She dances on my tongue. I know it's just a hunch, but she might be.

But when his drinking, lusting, and his hunger for power became known to more and more people, the demands to do something about this outrageous man

Oh, we in a session tonight. Gang, gang. Oh, we're going out tonight. Gang, gang. Oh my god, this song's so lit. Congratulations. Now you be like, gang. Gang, gang, gang, gang, gang.